being together, just you and me, always and forever. Because this could never happen again. 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

0: 9.
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2: It was a night. Ooh, what a night it was. It really was such a night.

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Because this could never happen again. This is definitely a once in a lifetime. Just sitting here by the fireplace with a little candlelight, a little wine, makes everything so divine.